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Shanna will play back the winners each afternoon this week at 4:40 on the ride home.

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7: Well, happy Thursday, everybody. Welcome to show number 1616. It's After Midnight. I'm your host, Granger Smith. Good to be with you for yet another show. I've got some good news on the way. Hang tight for it. Plus, Ann Hudson is out this week, so my producer, the Ant-Man, is dropping in to share some Nashville news with us. And I got a whole bunch of really good country music to play for you. Hey, whatever the reason you're with me, I'm glad you are. It's Thursday, and we are After Midnight.

Milwaukee's best country, FM 106.1. Hey, thank you for starting your Thursday here with me. How about we get it rolling with some good news? Hang on just two songs and I'll share some with you.

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FM 106.1. So I got a topic I want to discuss next hour. I want to hear from you on this. 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
1: Hi, this is Jeff from Stillwater, Minnesota. Working the night away with Granger Smith. Thank you.
0: Jeff, I appreciate you, brother. 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

0: 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Our Nashville expert, Ann Hudson, is out this week, but my producer, the Ant-Man, is in to share some Nashville news. Hey, Ant, what do you got coming up?
1: Well, Granger, Arkansas's favorite hitmaker, is coming off the road, and fans are showing up big for him. I've got this story on Justin Moore next in Nashville News.

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6: Welcome to Thursday. It's After Midnight, everybody. I'm your host, Granger Smith. So glad to be with you. Whatever the reason you're up at this hour, I'm grateful for you. Because you're not alone. I've got this question. What was your very first job? Let's talk about that. 866-607-8383. I've also got Earl Dibbles Jr., the country boy with a dumb criminal story, and a whole bunch of good country music. Hour number two starts right now.

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1: Good morning, Granger. This is Chris calling from Arkansas. Just wanted to say the reason why I'm up so early this morning is I'm hauling wood down to Louisiana to make paper. Have a good day.
0: Appreciate you calling, Bubba. You got an important job, man. We need that paper. Thank you for doing what you do. Thanks for listening to After Midnight while you do it.

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1: 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Are you thinking about taking your medical marijuana on your next cruise? 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Earl's going to tell you what happens if you do in his dumb criminal story next.

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1: 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My first job was sweeping a parking lot. I was so excited to do it, too.
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6: Hey, thanks for starting your Thursday here with me on After Midnight, y'all. I'm Granger Smith, your host. Hey, I've got some things that went down on this day in history I want to talk about this hour. Hang tight for all of this here early on a Thursday. We are After Midnight.

Milwaukee's best country, FM 106.1. All right, we've got some history to run over, like one of the most famous John Wayne movies ever was released. Do you have a favorite? We'll talk about what this one was coming up in two songs.

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0: talking about history, and he's even got the diploma to prove it. It's time for This Day in History on After Midnight with Granger Smith.
1: On this day, June 11th, 1776, the Continental Congress created a committee to draft a Declaration of Independence. 1949, 25-year-old Hank Williams Sr. made his Grand Ole Opry debut. 1969, True Grit, starring John Wayne, was released. 1987, Margaret Thatcher is the first British Prime Minister in 160 years to win a third consecutive term. 1993, Jurassic Park opened in theaters, breaking a box office record, raking in $502 million. 2002, American Idol premiered on Fox. 2019, Luke Combs was asked to be part of the Grand Ole Opry. Some famous birthdays include actor Gene Wilder, NFL great Joe Montana, speaker and reality star Sadie Robertson, actor Shia LaBeouf, TV host Dr. Oz, and actor Hugh Laurie. Those are just a few things that went down on this day in history.
0: You're up after midnight with Granger Smith.
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FM 106.1. Last hour, I asked this question. I want to talk about something with you. What was your very first job? 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
1: Hey, brother, this is Justin. I'm out here in Columbus, Ohio. I'm a truck driver running these roads from midnight to 12 in the afternoon. I listen to you every morning, man. I appreciate everything you say and do. Have a good one, brother.
2: Hey, Justin, I appreciate you, brother. Thanks for listening. Thanks for the words of encouragement. Keep that greasy side down.

0: FM 106.1. Ann Hudson is out this week, so sitting in her chair for Nashville News is my producer, the Ant-Man. Hey, Ant, what do you got coming up?
1: Well, Granger, if you got an extra $2 bill laying around, the best-selling solo artist in U.S. history's catalog could be yours. I'll tell you the story in Nashville News coming up next.

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6: Thursday, third shifters. I got good news. The finish line is close. Weekend just right around the corner. And I'm Granger Smith, your host here on After Midnight. Thank you for being with me. I got this topic. What is a smell that takes you right back to a memory? Think about that and call me. 866-607-8383. Earl Dibbles Jr. is also coming in with a dumb criminal story and a whole bunch of good country music I got to play for you. Hang tight. It's hour number four. Let's go.

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So what's a smell that takes you right back to a memory? 866-607-8383.

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1: Isn't it so crazy that a smell could take you right back to nostalgia? What is that for you? What's a smell that takes you back to a memory? 866-607-8383.
2: Hey, one of those smells that I get is this dandruff shampoo I used, and it really just smells like dirt bikes. 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But yeah.
1: Man, you got a good imagination. You went from dandruff shampoo to dirt bikes, and kudos, man. That's a good jump. 866-607-8383.
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0: Hey, Granger, yeah, I'm just up about around working. That's why I'm up so early, heading up to Indianapolis and rolling since 1 o'clock this morning. Love listening to your show whenever I come through Indy. Thank you. Keep doing what you're doing.
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Yeah, that really happened, and Earl is going to share what happened in this dumb criminal story coming up next.

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1: I'm Earl Dibbles Jr. I'm a country boy. I'm an honest boy, too, and crime don't pay. I got a story to prove it. An Alabama man is facing charges after streaking naked through a Bass Pro Shops before doing a cannonball into the store's aquarium. There's a video that shows Brian Owens treading water while getting into a screaming match with cops who were trying to apprehend him. He evidently hurled himself over the side onto the cement floor, knocking him out. That fella's facing charges of public lewdness, disorderly conduct, resisting arrest, second-degree assault, criminal mischief, and one account of belly flopping. He's dumb.
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0: 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All right, I'm going to take a phone call right here. 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
6: Thursday morning, early risers. What's up? Welcome to After Midnight with me, Granger Smith, your host. I've got some good news I want to read for y'all coming up. Hopefully put a smile on your face. Plus some Nashville news with Ann Hudson. She's coming in with stories about your favorite stars out there in Nashville. All of this coming up, so please don't touch that dial. You don't want to miss it.

Milwaukee's best country, FM 106.1. Hey, thank you for starting your Thursday here with me. How about we get it rolling with some good news? Hang on just two songs and I'll share some with you.

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FM 106.1. Last hour, I brought up a question. You know, the senses can bring back a memory pretty quickly, and the smell is a very strong sense for that. What is a smell that takes you back? 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
1: Well, good morning, Granger. Love the show. I'm a heavy equipment operator in New Orleans, working at 3 to 3. Appreciate everything you do. You have a wonderful day.
0: Sure appreciate you, sir. Thanks for doing that hard work, and thanks for listening to After Midnight while you do it.

0: 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Our Nashville expert, Ann Hudson, is out this week, but my producer, the Ant-Man, is in to share some Nashville news. Hey, Ant, what do you got coming up?
1: Well, Granger, Arkansas's favorite hitmaker is coming off the road, and fans are showing up big for him. I've got this story on Justin Moore next in Nashville News.

Milwaukee's best country, FM 106.1. Hey, thank you for sharing Thursday here with me on After Midnight, y'all. Before you take off and get your day started, let me remind you, God is great and He is worthy of our praise. I'm Granger Smith, coming to y'all from the Yee Yee Farm in Central Texas. 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
8: One final hour of Thursday's After Midnight starts right now. Welcome, y'all. I'm Granger Smith, your host, getting this weekend kicked off early, kind of. It's a Thursday, and I've got some things that went down on this day in history I want to talk about, plus some Nashville news with Ann Hudson. She is keeping you in the know with all your favorite stars out there in Nashville. All of this here on this final hour. Don't touch that dial.

FM 106.1. All right, we've got some history to run over. Like, one of the most famous John Wayne movies ever was released. Do you have a favorite? We'll talk about what this one was coming up in two songs.

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1: 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Thanks for being a part of the After Midnight family.

Milwaukee's Best Country, FM 106.1. Hit me up sometime and let me know what you're up to, where you're listening from, what you're doing on the third shift tonight. 866-607-8383. 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
1: This is Julian in Whitefish, Montana. Just listening here on my shift. Wanted to check in from Montana. Thanks for keeping me going that night. You guys have a safe night.
2: Hey, Julian. Thanks for calling, man. Love Whitefish, Montana. One of the most beautiful places in the world. Hope you're doing good, brother.

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1: 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Shaboozey has Sierra Miller starring as his cowgirl in a new music video that's actually coming out tomorrow. The caption said, "They say behind every outlaw is a cowgirl twice as dangerous." So cowgirl, the video comes out tomorrow.
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0: FM 106.1 is Milwaukee's best country with Morgan Wallen. Good morning from Scott and Shannon. Thursday, probably going to see more strong storms this afternoon. Thinking about all of our friends in places like Lamira and Horicon, all over Dodge County. Crazy picture of the Culver's barn that was destroyed yesterday.
1: Sad.
0: Downtown Horicon. That was nuts.
1: It was hard to believe that it was going on at the same time that down here, you know, you feel such... It's a weird feeling when you're watching stuff happen not too far away from you, and we didn't really have any weather in these parts. We got lucky.
0: Well, we definitely had weather. I mean, I had winds and I had lightning at my house, but boy, nothing like they had up there. And even Sheboygan, did you see the picture of the lightning strike? There was an apartment building on fire or a house on fire with flames shooting out of the roof.
1: Boy.
0: It was nuts yesterday. Hopefully today is a little calmer, but it looks like we're going to see more strong storms either this afternoon or tonight.
1: Despite all of the weather bringing some hard times for some people up there, we do actually have a good Steph story that comes out of those storms and kind of neighbors pitching in and communities coming together. That's at 6:30 for you this morning. We also have great things for you to win on the show today, including Tucker Wetmore tickets. You can go see him at the T-Mobile stage at Summerfest on June 25th and get nice and close with a pair of wristbands. We'll do that at 7:40 inside Commercial Free Country. Let's get rolling now and check out traffic. What's going on?
2: Couple of crashes we're watching. One's at Oak Creek at 6th and Rawson. The other on 37th, just south of Oklahoma. Other than that, got a stall tanker truck. 4194 northbound of Highway K. It's off to the right shoulder. Rest of your roads are moving well. I'm Jeremy Scott, and that's your latest total traffic.
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26: We're talking more about the storms that hit the area yesterday and an interesting contest. How do I put this mildly? 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We'll tell you what it is in Trending on the 10.
27: So. All right. That's on the way after Dash. Kind of cool to see all of the pictures pop up from CMA Fest over the weekend and celebrities that aren't even involved with music. Dasha hanging out with comedian Matt Rife. Glenn Powell was at CMA Fest this past weekend. Pretty cool.

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1: All right, Scott, do your business and give us the news about our business, apparently.
2: We start with severe thunderstorms that hit the area yesterday, causing widespread damage in Dodge counties, especially tearing roofs off buildings, damaging homes and apartments, even forcing some residents from their homes. Their downtown area, that was a bizarre scene. They show this huge hole that had been blown in part of a business building. And then the lights were still on downstairs. It was such a trippy scene. So scary for those people. Fond du Lac County, Sheboygan counties also saw damaged power outages affected all of southeastern Wisconsin. And unfortunately, more strong storms are expected this afternoon and tonight. Probably going to hit between 4 p.m. and 9 p.m. Like yesterday, they're expected to pack rain, strong winds, and the possibility of hail and tornadoes.
1: Oh, boy.
2: Benjamin Franklin Plumbing. We have them in the area. They're celebrating National Bathroom Reading Month. I didn't know this was a thing, but apparently June is National Bathroom Reading Month.
1: Oh, wow.
2: They're giving you a chance to win with their Porcelain Picks Reading Challenge. You sign up on their website, you pick a book that they've selected. There's a bunch of them to choose from. And then you read it when you're doing your business. So here's the deal. The winner that they draw will get a bathroom upgrade.
1: Oh, okay.
2: And that person's local library gets a big donation as well of $2,000.
1: So if you didn't read in the bathroom, you're definitely going to start reading now.
2: Well, yeah.
1: Just for the bathroom upgrade alone.
2: I mean, you could get a $2,000 toilet. Really enhance your reading experience during National Bathroom Reading Month.
1: It's like what was your mattress that you have? Your Sleep Number mattress? Do they have something like that in the equivalent of like a toilet? It's for comfort.
2: What would you call that? The poop number?
1: No! Poor mattress firm is listening. They're like, please, don't.
2: Sports. The A's hit 3 more home runs. They hit 15 in the 3-game series. They beat the Brewers 4-3. It's a day off for the crew. They return home tomorrow night to open a homestand against the Philadelphia Phillies. And it's also the opening day of the World Cup. Mexico plays South Africa. That's Trending on the 10s from FM 106.1.
1: You know what? Scott actually has some more info for you. But this time, if you're having troubles trying to figure out what to get Dad next week.
2: Oh, yeah. We got you covered.
1: Father's Day is next week, Sunday. It's wild. He's got some tips for you in 6 minutes.

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0: FM 106.1 is Milwaukee's best country. Good morning from Scott and Shannon. Do you have something for J-Bone Jeff for Father's Day?
1: Yes, I know what I'm doing.
0: You know what you're doing. Shannon is great with her hands when it comes to creating experiences and gifts.
1: So. How do you know? I'm sewing my dad a new top. No, we always do experiences for my parents. Usually, like, I'll gift them, you know, tickets to a play.
0: Oh, I like
1: or
0: that.
1: We'll take them to a concert or something like that. Yeah.
0: Okay. Well, NBC News has done their research. They asked dads around the country what they want for Father's Day. And by the way, you still have time. Father's Day isn't this Sunday. It's a week from Sunday, June 21st. Number one at the list. This is so dads. We just want to be left alone. Peace and quiet is at the top of the list. You know, moms always say, we just want your time. We want to spend time. Dads want the complete opposite. Just leave us alone.
1: So you're telling me I shouldn't do something with my dad that now I need to like reconsider everything I've been thinking?
0: I think your dad really enjoys those experiences. But I think it's funny that moms always want more time with the kids on Mother's Day. Dads just want peace and quiet on Father's Day. As for gifts themselves, material gifts, clothing, booze, tools all made the list. So did pellet grills.
1: Oh, we're going big.
0: I know. And some dads did say they want to spend time with their kids as well.
1: Just a few, though. Scott, would you be one of those dads?
0: Oh, no. I want to spend time alone. Give me no chores.
1: Sorry, Sam. Sorry, Kylie.
0: Maybe breakfast. No, sure. If you want to come over in the afternoon, but... Yeah, Father's Day, you know, there's usually, the Brewers on and there's golf. The World Cup's on right now. You got both the hockey and the basketball. So
1: it's a sports day for Scott Dolphin.
0: Maybe so. Yeah, okay. It's my day.
1: Good.
0: Give me what I want. Don't put pressure on me to have to perform for the family on Father's Day.
1: Yeah, we wouldn't want to put those dad jokes to
0: waste. You have 364 other days for that.

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2: It was mixed weather all throughout southeastern Wisconsin yesterday. Unfortunately for Dodge County, heavy winds really hit them so hard, in fact, that a tree had toppled down onto a home in Lamira. But unfortunately, the homeowners were out of town.
3: Oh, wow.
2: Despite their absence, more than 30 people in their community showed up last night to help clear out branches and debris. 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
3: We're going to bring you an hour of commercial-free country just after 7 this morning. But right now, it's Josh Ross. This is Hate How You Look.

0: little crazy.
1: We got you covered, Shaboozy. Good news at FM 106.1. It's Scott and Shannon. If nothing else, we're going to give you a laugh as we go into game time.
2: That's it's true. 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World Cup is kicking off. U.S. takes on Paraguay tomorrow, which you can get all the coverage that you need on the free iHeartRadio app if you type in the words World Cup. I think that it's kind of cool this year. So the World Cup anthem or theme song has some country flair to it. It's actually got Jelly Roll. And Carin Leon. Both of these guys actually come into Summerfest.
1: Yeah, Carin Leon next Saturday. And then the Jelly's here on the 4th of July.
2: Yeah. So I don't know too much about soccer. I'm going to be completely honest with you. But with the World Cup, a lot of different countries have their own little anthems that they play, kind of like walkout music, right? So I'm going to see if you can identify which countries these songs come from.
1: Wow, you really did your research on this one, huh?
2: Well, you have to listen closely because, like I said, it's kind of like a walkout song because they mention players' names and stuff in there. So if you recognize players, you might be able to get these.
1: So these are original songs done just for the World Cup?
2: Yeah, as far as I can understand from this. So they're being shared around TikTok like crazy, and people are kind of comparing which one is their favorite. So if you can listen while also trying to figure out what country they're from, we'd love to hear your favorite as well. So you got to tell me which country this one's from. And this is multiple choice, by the way. It's either Canada, Portugal, or Qatar. What do you think?
1: How about Portugal?
2: Portugal is correct.
1: Hey!
2: Nicely done. First one on board.
1: Dumb question. Is he singing in Portuguese?
2: I would assume so. I'm guessing so. I didn't understand all of it, right? All right, how about this one for you?
1: Sounds like the same song.
2: I'm going to tell you this right now. Most of these are going to sound very similar. So it's either Switzerland, Morocco, or Brazil.
1: Brazil.
2: Brazil is correct.
1: Yay!
2: All right, Portuguese. We got one that's going to be, that would make sense then, right? We got one for you that's going to sound a little bit different than the first two. Here we go.
1: I like this.
2: I think this one's probably my favorite.
1: I like this.
2: Okay, your choices are Germany, Ghana, or Sweden.
1: Oh, let's go with Ghana.
2: Dude, you are 3 for 3 right
1: well,
2: now.
1: Well, yeah, I'm a fan of the beautiful sport.
2: Football
1: is that what they call
2: fanatic.
1: It? The beautiful sport.
2: All right, we are going to test your
1: beautiful
2: knowledge
1: game, I think it's called.
2: On a couple more that's coming up right after Morgan Wallen and Post Malone.
1: Go Scott!
2: Go Scott. Go Scott.

0: 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Morgan Wallen, Post Malone, and I ain't coming back. I ain't got a comeback because I'm perfect on the World Cup.
1: Yep, 3 for 3 in game time this morning. Hopefully you're doing just as well as Scott. So we are playing World Cup anthems, or kind of like equating it to walkout music. And you have to tell me which country they are from. 3 for 3 currently. Here is your next one. So it's either France, Haiti, or Turkey.
0: Well, I think he just said Mbappe, which is the most famous soccer player in the world. So I'm saying France. Mbappe!
1: See, I told you, if you were able to identify some of these players, you would actually
0: That's the
1: be
0: only
1: able
0: one
1: to do
0: I know.
1: This pretty well.
0: And Christian Pulisic and Messi. That's it. That's all I got.
1: All right. How about this one? Such a vibe, especially for 6:50 in the morning. So you've got Egypt, Curacao, or Argentina. What is it?
0: How about Argentina?
1: Argentina
0: yeah.
1: is correct.
0: Yeah.
1: Okay, no pressure, Scott. You're the big football fan in the room, apparently. I got one more for you.
0: Let's
1: you
0: go.
1: Can play along with us. Hopefully you are getting just as big of a kick out of this as Scott is. All right, here is your final one. Sorry, I've got like five mouse here. All right. Is it Japan, New Zealand, or Colombia?
0: I'm going with Colombia. Oh, so close.
1: You can listen. This actually sounds like what country it is. Japan or New Zealand.
0: Oh, is it New Zealand? I can't understand what are the names?
1: Listen to the like instrument in the background. One more time.
0: Let's go with Japan, Shannon, for 100.
1: Japan is correct, but I feel like I shouldn't even give you the winner based off of that.
0: That's okay. I got 5 out of 6. I'm pretty happy.
1: You could hear that, like the little Japanese kind of like in the background, sort of. I don't know what those are.
0: Yeah, I was listening more for the names.
1: You were listening more for the names. Yeah. Well, sometimes the big winners in these games don't know that much about sports. So next time, pay attention a little bit more.
0: Oh, I guess you got to get one zinger in there. What?
1: The World Cup kicks off today. 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
0: Team USA plays tomorrow night at 8.
1: Yes, looking forward to it. Commercial-free country on the way for you next. Right now, let's take a look at traffic.
2: Watching a couple crashes. One of them is Highway 145 and 40th Street. Also 13th and Daniel Lane in Oak Creek. 94 westbound stacks up from 35th all the way over to Mitchell Boulevard through the roadwork zone. I'm Jeremy Scott. It's your latest total traffic.
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2: 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You want to go ahead and tell everybody what we're talking about?
1: Scott has been making fun of me all week
2: fun.
1: We're going to talk about this tomorrow, too.
2: Oh, then all right, we'll see.
1: Who is the U.S. playing tomorrow night in the World Cup?
2: Paraguay.
1: I say Paraguay, and he let me say it as Paraguay the entire week, and then told me yesterday it's actually pronounced Paraguay, and I felt like an idiot.
2: I think it's Paraguay, and you just continued to say Paraguay.
1: That guy just that gave us the World Cup like update spiel. He said Paraguay.
2: He did.
1: So I'm going Paraguay.
2: Maybe I'm wrong. I don't know.
1: We're getting ready to kick off commercial free country for you an entire hour. And inside, we've got your chance to win some pit wristbands for Tucker Wetmore at Summerfest at 7:40 with Battle of the Burbs.
2: Unfortunately, we have more weather coming in. It could be nasty. And we're going to talk about that in Trending on the 10s.
1: All right. That's coming your way after Scott and McCreary. Right now, commercial free with This Is It.
2: There's also a Uruguay. Or is it Uruguay?
1: I'm done.

0: 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It's Trending on the 10th with Scott and Shannon.
1: All right, Scott, so we have more weather that could be coming our way today.
2: Yeah, we had some bad stuff yesterday. Severe thunderstorms caused widespread damage, especially in Dodge County, tearing roofs off buildings, damaging homes and apartments, forcing some residents from their houses. We saw what happened in places like Lamira and Horicon yesterday. Fond du Lac and Sheboygan counties didn't get off easy as well. They had some damage and there were power outages throughout the area. More strong storms are expected this afternoon or tonight. The worst of them between 4 and 9 p.m. Like yesterday, they're expected to pack strong winds, hail, possibly even tornadoes. We hope it doesn't get to that point, though. A YouGov survey says wealthy Americans shop at Costco, while middle or lower income people hit up Walmart supercenters.
1: What if you do both? Or what if you have a Costco membership, but you still shop at Walmart?
2: So I don't know how to describe you then. Half of the higher income Americans spend over $150 a week on groceries, and they visit stores several times a week. Shannon?
1: Also me, but I'm not spending $150 each week on groceries. It's mostly because this avocado has gone bad, and I really want an avocado for my meal, so I'm going to the store and getting an dollar avocado.
2: And then you're getting your avocado toast and everything else they have at Costco.
1: No, I'm making tacos.
2: You Richie Riches. In sports, the A's hit 3 more home runs. They hit 15 home runs against the Brewers in this 3-game series.
1: Wow.
2: Out in Las Vegas, they come from behind to beat the Crew 4-3 last night. Brewers off today. They'll open a homestand tomorrow at American Family Field against the Phillies. 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
1: We've got a fun little story for you coming up in 6 minutes, but over the course of the next two songs, would love for you to think of this question. What were you most excited to watch your child experience for the first time? I bet you have an answer, and we'd love to hear from you. We'll chat more coming up once again in 6 minutes. Be Her from Ella Langley coming up after Bailey Zimmerman.

0: FM 106.1 is Milwaukee's best country. Ella Langley, Be Her. Another number one song for Ella. She's hot.
1: Yeah, she is. All right. Well, thanks for waking up with us this morning. We are commercial free. Got a nice little throwback from Lone Star on the way next for you. So I was watching a video on Instagram yesterday, Scott, and I thought that this was really interesting. There was actually somebody who filmed their daughter having her first ever experience with McDonald's. Would you ever do this? Just out of curiosity. She must have been about 2, maybe 3 years old, but it was her first Happy Meal.
0: That's cool.
1: And she was so excited. She was like pounding on the counter.
0: Yeah.
1: Her eyes kept getting wider every time she'd pull fries out.
0: Sure, when you get a taste of McDonald's fries for the first time.
1: I just think that it's so funny, those little moments that we take for granted. There has to be something that you were super excited to watch your kid experience for the first time. What was that for you?
0: For us, it was one of the standard. I don't remember with Kylie. Probably the first time we went to Disney or something, but I remember the first time with Sam. It was the first time he walked because he was lazy as a baby. He didn't want to walk anywhere. He'd said, "Let's go, let's walk," and he'd just sit down. No, I'm good.
1: You can carry me. You can put me in the stroller.
0: But the first time he did it, and the first time he stumbled across the carpet like the town drunk. We were pretty happy.
1: I love that. So yours was actually a milestone. What about you? What was something that you were super excited to watch your kid experience for the first time? 414-799-1061. Right now it's Lone Star with Amazed.

0: that Cheryl said becoming a parent themselves as well. So, I mean, this can be something that could be from, you know, their first steps as a baby when they're super young, or even to the point when they have their own kids, I feel like.
1: If you had to guess what your mom and dad were excited about you experiencing for the first time, Shannon, what would it be?
0: I don't have a clue. I'll probably say going through sports, because my older brother and my older sister were really big into athletics. So watching me compete in sports would probably be it. That would be my guess.
1: All right.
0: We've got a great caller from Greenfield, Jolene, who's coming up next. And she actually has an experience that her kids had a little bit later on in life. Can't wait to share that with you after Morgan Wallen.

0: FM 106.1 is Milwaukee's best country. Got some peaks of sunshine today. Going to be hot again, 85, but the real trouble starts late this afternoon when we're expecting more strong storms.
1: What was something that you were excited to watch your child experience for the first time? Something that you was big maybe in your childhood that you couldn't wait to pass it along to your kids? Jolene is calling in Greenfield, and this was huge for your daughter. She was a little bit older in sixth grade, correct? What did she do?
2: She did her first forensics meet.
1: Oh, how fun.
2: She was glowing from ear to ear. She did this wonderful story, and she just rocked it out of the park. She got a gold medal that year, and for a daughter, two daughters that have dyslexia who can do that is just amazing. I just remember their eyes lighting up, and being a mom for that is just, it melted my heart.
1: That's incredible.
0: That's awesome, and especially with the extenuating circumstances that Jolene mentioned there. There's something about watching your kids succeed. You know, you always wanted to do well at sports or forensics in this case, but when your kid's doing it, you're 10 times more into it, and you want them to succeed.

0: guaranteed. Way more than, it's a weird feeling. Way more than even you, you know, when you were playing.
1: I love that. Thank you so much for calling in, Jolene. You should be proud. What was something that you were excited to watch your child experience for the first time? Or maybe they haven't gotten there yet. Maybe you're still excited to share that experience with them. 414-799-1061.

0: 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Good morning.
1: We're talking about the things that you're excited to watch your child experience for the very first time. Brad's calling in from Watertown, and your daughter got to experience this within the past 2 years, huh?
2: Yeah, my daughter is a competitive swimmer, and when she was able to walk away from her meets for the first time with medals in her hand instead of just ribbons, very proud of her. I can't swim. She got a neck for it, so I give her a hell of a lot of credit.
1: That's awesome. You should be proud of her, especially I feel like when your kids get involved in something that you never did growing up, then you kind of develop a passion for it, but you're also learning together.
0: Yeah, I always love stories like that, because how often do you hear, especially, you know, at the bigger levels where a professional athlete, well, their father or their mother was a professional athlete.
1: Yeah, that's really cool. Thanks for calling in, Brad. We'd love to hear from you, too, if you have an experience that you still haven't gotten to see your child do for the first time and you're really looking forward to that. You can let us know on our Facebook page at FM 1061 Mornings. Battle of the Burbs is coming up next for you. We've got two great prizes this week for you to win. Your chance to go and be nice and close for Tucker Wetmore. He's playing Summerfest on the T-Mobile stage. And we have a chance for you to go and check him out with wristbands on June 25th. We also have Ashley Cook tickets to see her at the Rave on October 3rd. 414-799-1061 if you want to play and possibly win. Right now, we're commercial free with Luke Bryan. Thanks for waking up with us.

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1: Today it's New Berlin taking on Burlington. Courtney will be representing New Berlin. Missy will be representing Burlington. We'll see who wins after three rounds of questions. Courtney, do you want those questions from Scott or Shannon?
2: Let's do Scott.
1: All right, Scott, go for it.
3: Courtney, this chewy taffy-like candy comes in tropical, sour, very berry, summer blast, or original flavors. What is it called?
2: Laffy Taffy?
3: No, good guess, though. Missy, do you know?
4: I do not.
3: Looking for Starburst.
1: Starburst.
3: Starburst comes in in summer blast, very berry, and original.
1: I never thought of it as a taffy before, but you're right. All right, Missy in Burlington, your first question. In what country is the Taj Mahal located?
4: India
1: is correct. So at the end of round one, Missy in Burlington leads 1-0 over Courtney in New Berlin.
3: Courtney, this sitcom revolved around a quirky teacher named Jessica and was played by Zooey Deschanel. What show is that?
2: Saved by the Bell?
3: No. How about you, Missy?
4: I don't know that one either.
1: New Girl. New Girl, yeah.
3: Shannon gets the point.
1: Thank you. Okay, great. Missy in Burlington, next week is Pokemon Go night at the Brewers. Can you give me two Pokemon?
4: No.
1: She's like, I'm not even going to try. Courtney in New Berlin, you can steal it.
2: No, I don't have anything.
1: Scott?
3: Don't feel bad. I knew Pikachu.
1: But you also knew Squirtle.
3: I knew the turtle, but I couldn't think of the name Squirtle.
1: All right, so at the end of round two, Missy in Burlington is still leading 1-0.
3: All right, Courtney, here's your third question. Her first radio single was called Tim McGraw. Who is she?
1: Three, two, one. Out of time. Missy in Burlington, you can steal it.
4: Taylor Swift?
3: It's Taylor Swift.
1: Taylor Swift.
3: I'll never forget the night she sang to him on the front row of the CMA Awards. She said, "Hi, my name is Taylor."
1: That's so crazy. You know what's wild, too, is she actually showed up for the Toy Story 5 premiere and sang I Knew It, I Knew You. But she also got to sing You Got a Friend in Me with...
3: Randy Newman?
1: Randy Newman.
3: Did she really?
1: Isn't that awesome?
3: I'm sorry, I missed that.
1: I love seeing all those videos. Okay, with that, Missy in Burlington, congratulations. You're our winner for today.
4: Thank you.
1: You're welcome. So you get your choice, Missy. Would you like a pair of tickets to go see Ashley Cook at the Rave on October 3rd? Or would you like a pair of general admission tickets and wristbands for Tucker Wetmore at Summerfest?
4: I would love to see Tucker Wetmore.
1: All right, that means Courtney, we are sending you to see Ashley Cook.
4: Thank you.
1: Thank you both for playing Battle of the Burbs. We'll do it again tomorrow morning around 7:40 on FM 106.1, brought to you by Old Fashioned Roofing.
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0: FM 106.1 is Milwaukee's best country with Scott and Shannon. Good morning. We have some sunshine now. It's warm outside. It's going to get to 85 today. The problem is going to be a real good chance of strong storms again this afternoon and tonight.
1: Oh, boy. So make sure that you've got everything buttoned up at home, and hopefully everybody stays safe. Scott, what's coming up in Trending on the 10s?
0: There's a YouGov survey that says a lot of people in this particular wealth group, upper class, shops at a certain store. See if you agree with this, Shen.
1: So are you telling me I'm fancy?
0: Yeah, you're fancy. You're bougie.
1: All right, we'll find out after Ella Langley.

0: FM 106.1 is Milwaukee's Best Country with Scott and Shannon. How you doing?
1: This is very exciting. We've announced a couple of shows within the past couple of weeks, and Zach Tapp is one of those shows. Your chance to go and see him October 16th at Fiserv Forum.
0: Big deal.
1: Right now on our Instagram page. You just have to tell us who your concert buddy is. That would probably be your wife for you, Scott, I would assume.
0: I would say probably that's my number one.
1: Okay. Yeah. And your favorite Zach Tapp song. So think on that.
0: All right.
1: Maybe go to the iHeartRadio app, go through his repertoire, and pick your favorite and comment with that, and you'll be in the running for those tickets.
0: Can it be a cover?
1: It can be a cover. What is your favorite Zach Tapp cover song?
0: I just know he did some covers when he was at our class, though.
1: That's true. He was part of our class of 2025. Incredible night that was. And you could really see just how big of a star that he was going to be.
0: Big time.
1: So already at Fiserv Forum this year.

0: Old school Faith Hill from FM 106.1. How about that? It's Scott and Shannon. Good morning.
1: Actually, Scott had a chance to talk with Tim McGraw just, what was that, like a couple weeks ago?
0: Yeah.
1: And you found out some pretty cool information about him and Faith.
2: Coming here a long time. In fact, the very first show that Faith and I ever did together was up there at Eau Claire. Yeah. And so that place holds a special memory for us.
1: That's cool.
0: I learned something new. I didn't realize that their first show together was in Wisconsin.
1: That's awesome. Well, you can see at least half of that duo.

0: FM 106.1 is Milwaukee's best country with Scott and Shannon. Got some sunshine now, strong storms this afternoon.
1: Scott, you got a chance to watch Keeping It Country on Netflix, Lainey Wilson's documentary.
0: Yeah.
1: Well, it finally happened this past weekend. She got to perform with Tim McGraw, and he told her he was so embarrassed that he didn't get her letter. He ended up writing her one as if he had received it.
0: Oh, that's so sweet.
1: Even turned it into a song, so I hope we get to hear it
0: one
1: day. Wow.

0: 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Good morning.
1: I can't believe that we are only a week away from Summerfest. Of course, you got Garth Brooks two nights before the actual official kickoff. Megan Maroney opening night. But there's a lot of country on the American Family Insurance Amphitheater, including Post Malone. And we want to send you to that show.
0: I would love to go to that show. What do we have to do?
1: 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It's called the talkback mic. And tell us your name, where you're from, and your favorite Post Malone song. And you're in the running for those tickets.
0: Summerfest starts 1 week from tonight. Hard to believe.
1: Wild. Just make sure you're listening to Shanna a little bit later on this afternoon at 4:40. And she'll announce Thursday's winner.

0: FM 106.1 is Milwaukee's best country with Scott and Shannon. Good morning. We have some sunshine now. Could expect some strong storms this afternoon and tonight.
1: What can we expect in trending on the 10s?
0: We're going to tell you what Dad wants for Father's Day. Listen closely, people. Father's Day is a little over a week away.
1: Is this a list that Scott Dolphin came up with, or this is like research verified?
0: I agree with this list.
1: Okay. All right. That's on the way for you after Ella Langley and Morgan Wallen. Here's I Can't Love You Anymore.

0: 101.1 is Milwaukee's best country with Scott and Shannon. We mentioned Summerfest starts 1 week from today. For the last few weeks, every day Summerfest has been sending us these little morsels of things that are happening at the festival. Today, they're talking about beverages, including Leinenkugel's limited edition color-changing can of Summer Shandy.
1: Oh, wow. My husband's going to be all over that one.
0: It's cool. It reacts to both cold and sunlight. It changes colors.
1: That's awesome.
0: And then Whiskey Myers, super in concert, so good. They're playing the Miller Lite Oasis this year. They're going to serve as celebrity bartenders at the Brew House, which is connected.
1: What?
0: On July 3rd, starting at 8 o'clock, right before they go on stage. They're going to sign autographs and hand out swag. So if you want to meet Whiskey Myers, yeah, July 3rd, 8 o'clock in the Miller Lite Oasis Brew House.
1: I love to hear it. Okay, plenty of things to enjoy at Summerfest. Reminder, it kicks off 1 week from today. And this girl going to be in the American Family Insurance Amphitheater. It's Megan Maroney with Beautiful Things.

0: FM 106.1 is Milwaukee's best country with Scott and Shannon. What's going on?
1: Hot topic ahead. You either love it or you hate it. Voice memos. Where do you stand on this? I'll tell you where the majority is right after Ella Lainley. This is Be Her.

0: FM 106.1 is Milwaukee's best country. I love how that song ends. It's just so chill.
1: Yeah, Ella Langley, Be Her, another number one song for her as well. And we love voice notes. Well, maybe not. I feel like it's either a love-hate relationship. What are your opinions on voice texting? Like, not voice to text, actually sending voice memos to somebody.
0: I've only done it when I've done it by accident. Were you? How did that get in there?
1: Oh, so it's like a butt voice memo.
0: It's kind of like that. Yeah, exactly. No, I'm not a fan.
1: So there's been a 35% jump in voice memos being sent over the past 3 years. I don't understand here how people hate people calling them and leaving voicemails, but they accept voice memos.
0: Yeah, good
1: question. Is that not the same thing?
0: Right. It would be the same thing for the most part. Yeah.
1: The only benefit that I can see is it's obviously faster, and you can also read somebody's emotions a lot easier when you can hear their voice rather than texting, right?
0: Isn't it funny? We're almost offended if our phone rings anymore.
1: That's what I mean. So what's the difference between that and a voice memo? Yeah. Please tell me.
0: What are you calling me? Are you crazy?
1: Okay, so you're not team voice memo.
0: I am not.
1: I am also not team voice memo. If you actually like sending voice messages back and forth with your friends, please explain why that is and why it's different from a voicemail. Yeah,
0: help us out.
1: You can do that using the TalkBack mic.
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1: FM 106.1 is Milwaukee's best country with Scott and Shannon. Be safe today. The strong storm's expected to hit after 4 o'clock this afternoon. What you got going on, Shannon?
2: Well, possibly golf, right?
1: Yeah, I guess there's a chance we play.
2: Scott and I play golf every single Thursday, and today's probably looking less hopeful than
1: the others. Telling me there's a chance, though.
2: But between that and we got a couple meetings today, it's going to be a pretty chill day. How about you?
1: Oh, thanks for bringing the meetings up. I'd forgotten about those. Okay, that's fine. I have to go to the grocery store.
2: Are you going to Costco, Mr. Bougie Pants?
1: No, I'm going to go what's ever convenient on the way home. So that's going to be A, Sendix, B, Meijer, or C, Pick and Save.
2: Okay.
1: Whichever one I decide to stop at.
2: Sounds good. Well, good luck finding what you need. We hope that you'll join us again tomorrow. We got more chances for you to win up close wristbands for Tucker Wetmore. Right. He's coming to Summerfest. That's with Battle of the Burbs at 7:40. The latest from Jason Aldean on the way before 10 o'clock. Right now, it's Blake Shelton.

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1: Hey girl. Oh now. You know you got everybody.

Milwaukee's Best Country, FM 106.1. Thanks again for letting me tag along at work today. I'm Billy Greenwood. He is Morgan Wallen with Last Night.

away from another chance of winning your share of that $250,000 with a 250K USA giveaway. 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

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Also get your Battle of the Burbs at about 7:40 tomorrow morning. It's John Morgan along with Jason Aldean on today's At Work Show. 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

looked like Taylor Swift was having the time of her life last night at that Knicks game. By the way, the Knicks win in a buzzer beater yesterday. They're up 3-1 in the NBA Finals. That's your sports. 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

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That would be the Talk Back Lunch Break. That's on the way after Kane Brown and Marshmello on FM 106.1. 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Big.

simple as this. You tell me what songs to play between right now and 1, and then I do my best to play them. It's called the Talk Back Lunch Break. No surprise, right out of the gate, a lot of requests for Ella Langley. Be her.

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And newcomer Alexandra Kay on today's Talkback Lunch Break. 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

I say this all the time only because I mean it. Do not make any plans for the weekend until Scott and Shannon get you their list of Milwaukee musts. They'll do that on Fox 6 tomorrow morning. And as always, right here on FM 106.1 with the Chief, Eric Church.

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So what does Dad want for Father's Day? Well, I'm glad you asked, and I'm going to tell you. First, you get Matt Cooper on FM 106.1. 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

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Here's Kane Brown, Woman.

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We are Milwaukee's best country with Luke Combs. 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

0: 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Only about 2 to 5% of men report taking this from their spouse. 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Leave your guess there. 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Only about 2 to 5% of men reports taking this from their spouse. 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

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Only about 2-5% of men report taking this from their spouse. We'll see if you can bust my Google after Sam Hunt, Body Like a Back Road. Gotta go.

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I'll tell you more on that coming up in just about 7 minutes on FM 106.1. Speaking of the amp at Summerfest, Jelly Roll is going to be there. And here he is now with Shaboozy. 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

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We are commercial free right now, thanks to Miner's Garden Center. And make sure you're listening all weekend long. We're going to have your chance to win Morgan Wallen tickets. Yep, you could be seeing this guy at Soldier Field on the 19th.

0: 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Hey, it's Shanna. And let me know what you want to hear. 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

Wentmore with Brunette. He is going to be playing the T-Mobile stage at Summerfest Thursday the 25th. And tomorrow, Scott and Shannon O are going to have your last chance to win tickets and pit wristbands for Tucker Wentmore. All right, so check that out tomorrow morning with Battle of the Burbs. It's at 7:40 on Milwaukee's Best Country, FM 106.1. 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

And speaking of Alan Jackson, you know he's going to have his final show in Nashville soon. They're actually going to record it. It's going to be on TV, so we'll all be able to see it. Everyone's going to be playing it, too. It's FM 106.1.

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6: 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Tell me your name, your town, and your favorite Post Malone song for your chance to win a pair of tickets to see him at Summerfest. I'm playing back today's winner next, right after Lone Star. Hang on.

0: Milwaukee's Best Country, FM 106.1. It's Shanna giving away a pair of tickets to see Post Malone at Summerfest. He's playing the American Family Insurance Amphitheater on the 27th. And here's today's winner.
1: 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Favorite song is Pour Me a Drink.
0: Congratulations, Kim. She's going to the show. You can win tomorrow's tickets. 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
9: The World Cup is now underway. FIFA President Gianni Infantino says it'll be one of the biggest events in the history of mankind.
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1: 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Wow.

Bailey Zimmerman at number five with Chevy Silverado. He'll be playing the State Fair this August, by the way, so you can go see him and all of his energy there. And this is Josh Ross at number four with Hate How You Look.

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And this is Kane Brown at number 3 with Woman on FM 106.1.

Kane Brown. I like that one a lot. 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

Morgan Wallen going to be playing Soldier Field, and we're going to have your shot at tickets to see him there on June 19th. That's happening all weekend long. So we'll tell you more tomorrow on how you can win those Morgan Wallen tickets on Milwaukee's Best Country, FM 106.1.

So tomorrow morning with Battle of the Burbs, Scott and Shannon O, they have two great prizes for you to pick from if you win. 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Yeah, you choose if you win with Battle of the Burbs tomorrow at 740 on FM 106.1. 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

The National Weather Service in Milwaukee-Sullivan has issued a tornado warning for Central Racine County in southeastern Wisconsin, Central Kenosha County in southeastern Wisconsin, until 6:45 p.m. At 6:01 p.m., a severe thunderstorm capable of producing a tornado was located over Paddock Lake, moving east at 45 miles an hour. Hazard, tornado. Source, radar indicated rotation. Impact, flying debris will be dangerous to those caught without shelter. Mobile homes will be damaged or destroyed. Damage to roofs, windows, and vehicles will occur. Tree damage is likely. This dangerous storm will be near Kenosha, Pleasant Prairie, Sturtevant, and Union Grove around 6:05 p.m. Racine and Mount Pleasant around 6:10 p.m. Wind Point around 6:20 p.m. Other locations impacted by this tornadic thunderstorm include North Bay, Elmwood Park, Summers, Brighton, Bristol, Kansasville, Salem, Paris, Franksville, and Caledonia. 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

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Let me know. You can hit me up on Instagram. Oh, hey, it's Shanna. 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
2: Ugh, Wisconsin weather. 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
5: 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Team USA will take on Paraguay on Friday in LA in their World Cup opener. 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

Morgan Wallen with Justin Case. And yeah, he's going to be playing Soldier Field real soon. We are going to have your chance to win tickets to see him there on the 19th. That's happening all weekend long. So make sure you're listening tomorrow to see how you can win those Morgan Wallen tickets. 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